Franz Schubert, his symphony number 8. Only 2 movements, and so it is called The Unfinished. The Tasmanian Symphony Orchestra, conducted by Sebastian Lang-Lessing. Now, from such, in many ways, intense feelings with Schubert, we have equally intense feelings with Bellini now, from the opera Norma, Casta Diva.

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1: Hello, my name's Ed LeBock, so lovely to be with you this morning here on Mornings on Classic. This hour begins with a meditation from the opera Thaïs by Jules Massenet. It's often played on the violin, but now the cellist Misha Majsky with his daughter Lily.

If you need something to meditate with or to, this piece is perfect. It's called Meditation by Massenet from his opera Thais. Misha Maisky playing with Lily Maisky. Now, Misha Maisky is coming to Australia in November, I think. I'll see you there. Hector Berlioz now, the overture to a Roman carnival.

Wow, that seriously is an overture to a Roman carnival, isn't it? And what a good time was had by all. Hector Berlioz, his overture, played by the Grimethorpe Colliery Band. And don't forget that anytime you like, you can listen to brass band music with Lucas Burns here on ABC Classic.

0: Carl Reinecker, his ballad, and played by the flautist Jihee Han with the Royal Philharmonic Orchestra, conducted by Vasily Petrenko. So Carl Reinecker writing really a lot for the flute, and he is a great example of somebody who's working well into their 80s and maybe even a little bit beyond. Speaking of beyond this next little thing, some music by Melody Yurtvers.
1: Who knows more about early music than an ensemble named after an early music composer? 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

It's the sort of music that really pulls you in, doesn't it? Have you got your ear clamped to your speaker? Dimity Shepherd, if you do, hello. Caroline Almonte performing Melody Yudfus. It's a piece called Wakeford Songs, and that particular one, By Train. Now, from there to Maurice Ravel, The Introduction and Allegro.

Maurice Ravel. His introduction and Allegro, and afterwards Elgar, and that deeply personal elegy composed in memory of his friends who he was connected with through the worshipful company of musicians. So the beginning of the 1900s. The elegy played by the BBC Philharmonic Orchestra, the Ravel played by the Australia Ensemble with the harpist Alice Giles. You're listening to ABC Classics. I'm Aaron Copland now. Here's part of a clarinet sonata.

Aaron Copland, his clarinet sonata. He also wrote a clarinet concerto, which is just such a brilliant piece, as was that Claire Hopkins with the clarinetist Alexander Pfefferstein. You heard it here on ABC Classic Mornings, and now the Australian composer Carl Vine. You may recognise this music from the TV miniseries The Battlers. It's a text after Elizabeth Barrett Browning. Carl Vine, and Love Me Sweet.

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1: A little bit of Madeleine Easton and Tamara Anichislowska just before the top of the clock, playing C.P.E. Bach and a little Siciliano. So we're going from the music of C.P.E. Bach to the music of D. Shostakovich. Dmitri Shostakovich is a suite from The Gadfly.

Dmitri Shostakovich, the suite from The Gadfly, The Romance, Nemanja Radulovic, playing with the German Symphony Orchestra of Berlin, conducted by Michael Jurowski. There's beautiful little bits of violin playing there, isn't there? But speaking about violin playing and amazing abilities, Joseph Bologna, what a dude. You'd really just want him in your corner in so many ways, especially if you're going fencing. Here's one of his quartets, played by the Arabella String Quartet.

Joseph Bologna, champion virtually everything, one of his quartets, played by the Arabella String Quartet here on Mornings on Classic. Cécile Chaminade now, here's one of her orchestral suites, which really established her reputation as a superb composer. Sort of happy music in many ways, played here by the BBC Concert Orchestra.

0: The BBC Concert Orchestra are playing this piece that really started to make Cécile Chaminade's reputation, her first suite for orchestra. The BBC Concert Orchestra, conducted by Martin Yates. Johann Sebastian Bach in just a moment.
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Johann Sebastian Bach synthesizing all the developments of musical harmony up to that point and really perfecting it. His cantata BWV 78, Jesus, You Are My Soul, performed there by the Bach Collegium of Japan and directed by Masaki Suzuki here on ABC Classic. Some Samuel Coleridge Taylor now, and this is one of his romances.

Samuel Coleridge Taylor, A Romance, played by Elena Urioste with the Chiniki Orchestra, conducted by Kevin John Eduse. So Coleridge Taylor, achieving international fame in his 20s with Hiawatha's Wedding Feast, and this particular romance comes from the 1900s. This piece comes from a lot earlier.

0: The lutenist Luca Pianca. You just sort of want him to be called Luto, really, don't you? It's a chaconne from the Pieces for Lute by Jacques Bittner. Here on Classic, it's coming up to midday. That means it's Composer of the Week time. And you'll be able to hear more music by Alice Chance. Now, if you have a Tetris game, then maybe it's the time to crack it out, because it's Tetris coming up in just a moment.
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0: It's midday. That means it's time for Composer of the Week. Hello, happy midday. My name's Ed LeBrock, and it's Composer of the Week this week is Alice Chance. So have you got your Tetris out? Are you in an Elysian field? Well, in some ways you are, at least your ears are. The Elysian Fields, that's the name of the ensemble, playing, as is Alice Chance's music, Tetris.

It's an unusual piece, isn't it? It's from Alice Chance's collection Daydreaming. That particular one is called Tea Set, Alice playing her own music. Before that, Tetris by Alice, and her music played by Elysian Fields. So we're giving you your own version of Elysian Fields here on ABC Classic. Some more Alice Chance now. A couple of pieces. The second one, the No Scrunch Reel, which is a lot of fun. And this first one, it is a little strange, and it's wonderful. It's called Odd Ditty.

It's folk music, but then it's totally contemporary Australian music as well. Alice Chance, her No Scrunch Reel, the Australian String Quartet. Before that, Odd Ditty by Alice, and there's the Evergreen Ensemble. So thank you very much for your communications about Alice and her music. She really is an exciting, often very moving and inspirational composer. And once again, just a reminder for you, if you do have a special event coming up, a special anniversary, or you just feel like it, how about commissioning an Australian composer to compose something especially for you?

0: Rafael Foyatre playing the Catalan Capriccio from Albéniz, España. That's from a CD called Spanish Serenade. Now, in just a moment here on Classic, some anonymous music with the Salazzo Ensemble. Also, some organ playing coming up with the organist Michael Dudman.
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Littered around Europe, there are various books of manuscripts of music. They're called codex or codices. And that particular one is called the Mancini Codex, which is sounds interesting, especially when you think of the Pink Panther. I can't imagine it is pink, though. Anonymous 14th century music performed there by the Salazzo Ensemble. Now, there's something glorious about going from the 14th century to a lot sooner, to the sort of late 1800s, and a French organist called Joseph Bonnet, who's actually spelt like bonnet, a composer and organist renowned across Europe because he was seriously, seriously flashy.

How good must it feel to play the organ? Michael Dudman, the organist, playing music by Joseph Bonnet. There are some of his very flashy concert variations here on ABC Flashy Classic. Now, perhaps equally flashy in its own way, Clara Andrada, the flautist, playing music by Jacques Ibert. This part of his flute concerto.

Yes, it's definitely come to an end, though. Although it was certainly pretty didactic at the end, wasn't it? Jacques Ibert, the flute concerto, the third movement, Clara Andrada with the Frankfurt Radio Symphony Orchestra, conducted by Haim Martin. Here's something a little bit more gentle.

There's such beauty and naughtiness and tragedy somehow in Peer Gynt, isn't there? Edvard Grieg and his second suite, Solvig's Song, performed there by the cellist Yo-Yo Ma. Do you want to play the cello now? And he was playing with the pianist Catherine Stott, who has unfortunately retired from public performances now, but maybe if you know her, she's still playing for you. Mozart still playing for us all these hundreds of years later. Here's the first symphony he composed in London at the age of 8. His Symphony No. 1, played by the Mozartists.

Mozart's his first symphony, played by the Mozartists, and they were directed by Ian Paige. Now, taking you very close to 1 o'clock, Yamandou Costa.

0: Sally Greenaway taking you to the Blue Mountains and taking you to 1 o'clock as well. The Royal College of Music Symphony Orchestra conducting Sally's music. Well, that's it for me. I hope you have an excellent weekend. It's 1 o'clock.
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3: Pair of pluckers for you in this afternoon's lunchtime concert, though probably only one of the musicians on stage would describe himself thusly, and he might even prefer to call himself a strummer. But let me explain. Avi Avital, he's the one you could rightfully call a plucker. He plays his mandolin for you in a concert presented by Music Aviva a couple of years ago, 2022, this one from Hamer Hall in Melbourne. He's joined by harpsichordist and keyboardist Erin Hilliard, whom I'm also going to group into that category of pluckers for you this afternoon on ABC Classic, for the simple reason that the way that the keys of a harpsichord work means that the sound is actually produced by the plucking of a string by the quill of a feather. I think it's a duck's quill. I must check that with Erin. So harpsichord and mandolin, two delightful instruments and quite beguiling in combination. It's usually pretty clear who's who, even though everyone's plucking away, but just sometimes they meld together in the most magical way, and then you just have to stop laser beam focusing in and let the music wash over you. Erin Hilliard and Avi Avital begin with a sonata in D minor by Scarlatti.

Avi Avital and Erin Hilliard pairing up in a concert for Music Aviva to play together for the first time, I believe, mandolin and harpsichord. Domenico Scarlatti, the composer of that D minor sonata. Avi Avital once saying, probably a couple of times he said this, God put a mandolin into my hands. Who says he doesn't have a sense of humour? What is it that Avi Avital is referring to there with God's sense of humour? Well, perhaps for such a thirsty, hungry musician, placing in his hands an instrument like the mandolin, which, let's face it, doesn't have a huge amount of music specially written for it. Perhaps that was the challenge posed when that mandolin was placed into the hands of Avi Avital. What can you make of this, my son? Well, a lot, as it turns out. And here's another one of those pieces that, with historic justification, Avi Avital can claim for his own instrument. Music of the Baroque was often played by whatever was to hand. So, too, with the music of Vivaldi, one of the great Baroque Italian composers, Erin Hilliard and Avi Avital to perform the G minor trio sonata, catalogue RV 85.

0: Avi Avital and his instrument, the mandolin, winning more fans with the G minor trio sonata of Vivaldi, Aaron Heliard accompanying at the harpsichord. Avi Avital says it's actually not a bad thing that the mandolin is this charming, accessible, inverted commas, amateur instrument that everyone can play, because it just sort of widens the appeal of it, and presumably Avi's audiences at the same time. But at the same time, being popular as an instrument and a folk instrument really at heart, it does put it at some distance from the concert hall and that sort of serious music. Most of the music in today's ABC Classic Lunchtime concert coming from a long time ago. You've heard Scarlatti and Vivaldi already. There's more Vivaldi and Bach ahead. But right now, Avi Avital to further endear himself to you by introducing himself the next piece.
1: Giovanni Solima is not here, but his music is. I'm going to perform a piece that he wrote me some years ago. It's a short prelude, and this prelude is really tells a little bit, for me at least, is my encounter with Giovanni. The first time we shared a stage together was in this big festival in Italy back in 2014, all dedicated to South Italian folk music. It's called Pizzica o Taranta, and it's attributed to the Apulia region. So this is the hill, if you imagine Italy as a boot. And this music is beautiful, intense, very ecstatic music. It's all in 6/8.

with a lot of drums and a lot of repetitive patterns. And we really clicked on this occasion and became very good friends, and that it sparked a whole collaboration beyond our friendship as musicians, as him as a composer and a cellist together. And this piece always brings me back to that night in Puglia region together with Giovanni. Thank you.

Music by Italian cellist and composer and friend of the performer, Avi Avital. The composer's name, Giovanni Solima, who was in fact meant to accompany Avi Avital on this concert tour for Music Aviva back in 2022, but succumbed to you know what. Those were the COVID years, weren't they? And

I couldn't come. So his music, his prelude there, sounding out from the stage of the Hamer Hall at the Melbourne Arts Centre, but sadly Solima not able to be performing. Fortunately, Australia, with an abundance of talent and talented artists, Music of Evil was able to rustle up at the 11th hour, keyboardist, artistic director of Pinchgut Opera, Aaron Helliard, to step in and play the duo partner's role in this concert, your lunchtime concert on ABC Classic. With me today, Genevieve Lang. I bring you these fantastic concerts from around Australia and beyond our shores every day of the week at this time, the perfect accompaniment to your lunch. Johann Sebastian Bach now, and Avi Avital again, borrowing from repertoire from elsewhere for his mandolin. I'm not sure if Bach ever wrote for the instrument. I don't think he'd object, though. This is the violin sonata number 6 in G.

0: Avi Avital and Erin Hilliard together in recital there with the G major violin sonata of Johann Sebastian Bach in an arrangement BWV 1019. The mandolin, a descendant from the lute family, and lutes very much a part of the Baroque textures, mandolin also. It fell out of fashion a little bit after a while. It probably couldn't keep up in dynamics with some of the other technological innovations in other instruments. And around the late 1800s, early 1900s, the instrument made its way in the hands of Italian immigrants to America. It was portable, it was loud enough for a street party, and with a high frequency range, so it could actually penetrate quite well, and adopted by early Appalachian musicians, became a foundational instrument, if you like, in the American bluegrass and country music scenes. Avi Avital, however, bringing it very much back into the concert hall. And I misspoke earlier. Today's ABC Classic Lunchtime concert from the stage of the Elizabeth Murdoch Hall in the Melbourne Recital Centre, not in Hamer Hall. From 2022, I think on the same weekend as the grand final. So there's a great illustration of how we are not just a sporting nation, we are also a nation of music making. Avi Avital is back on stage to introduce to you the very next piece.
1: This is a short solo that I've arranged from a folk dance, a folk tune that comes from Bulgaria. It's a tune that I heard many years ago in a world music festival that I participated in. And it was this Bulgarian old accordion player backstage somewhere, sitting alone and just playing for himself this beautiful tune. And I asked him to teach me this melody. And

taught me, and that's what I'm going to play for you. It's called Bucimis. It has as many of the Bulgarian or Balkan dances. It has a very odd meter. It's in 15-16, so it's almost in 4-4, but not quite. People can actually dance to it. Yes, so Bucimis, thank you.

I think that's as close as you come to rocking out on the mandolin. Avi Avital with a prelude and Buchimis, traditional Bulgarian melody that he himself arranged. Well, Aaron Hilliard and Avi Avital had not worked together previously, is my recollection, until this concert. And as it happens, had to throw themselves together, or they were thrown together, and throw together the program at very short notice, as Avi Avital's anticipated performance partner Giovanni Salima was not able to make it down under. But you'd never guess it, would you, from the caliber of the partnership and the sensitivity of each musician towards the other. It's on full display here once again in more music of Vivaldi, his C major trio sonata this time.

Avi Avatal with Erin Helliard on ABC Classic today. A trio sonata in C by Vivaldi. Just browsing Avi Avatal's website as they were playing that piece, and he and his mandolin travelling all over the globe this year already, throughout Europe, America,

0: Germany and the Netherlands featuring heavily, Switzerland, Romania, more concerts in the US, and we're only halfway through the year. He's also premiering a new concerto for his instrument for the mandolin by the Iranian composer Fazil Say. Fazil Say's recordings you often hear here on ABC Classic. He's a pianist himself, so worth tracking that one down maybe. Maybe we'll bring it to you as part of Lunchtime Concert. That would be grand, wouldn't it? Aaron Heliard and Avi Avital receiving the applause of the audience in the Melbourne Recital Centre. And it looks like Avi's got one more thing up his sleeve.
1: This is an original piece that is written for the mandolin by Beethoven. You didn't know that, right? You see? Not a lot of people know, but Beethoven wrote four little pieces for the mandolin. And he wrote them when he was very young, and because he was madly in love with a mandolin player by the name of Josephine von Clary, a countess, actually a young maiden of the family von Clary, which was in Prague and which supported Beethoven, and he sometimes would go to Prague and spend some time there, and he wrote her these four sonatas. It didn't work out well, by the way, she didn't ever agree to them, but as history tells us, this resulted in beautiful music, as it does, and I don't think he ever even thought it would be published. I don't think he imagined that one day someone will perform it in Melbourne. But here we are, Beethoven. Thank you very much again. Okay.

0: a question for you off the back of that little encore, Sonatina in C by Beethoven. Does it legitimise the instrument, the mandolin, any more, knowing that Beethoven wrote specifically for it, albeit only that one piece? Or do you just take delight in its plinky-plunky sounds anyway? Well, certainly in the hands of Avi Avital, with Aaron Heliard accompanying from the harpsichord, the mandolin, an absolute delight. By the way, you can dazzle your friends at trivia next Tuesday if you like with this one. Beethoven writing only one piece for mandolin, as Avi Avital mentioned in his introduction to that piece, also writing only one piece for my instrument, for the harp, a little set of variations, I suppose. Just the one from Beethoven. It's not really enough, but perhaps he wasn't sufficiently interested. I won't take it personally. It's a difficult instrument to write for. Not casting shade on Beethoven by saying that. My thanks to ABC Classic Live Music producer Duncan Yardley and engineer Russell Thompson for recording this for us, for you, on the 24th of September 2022.
1: This Sunday, Adelaide's festival statesmen are joined by international choral sensation Gesualdo Six for an afternoon of a cappella. From the timeless music of Thomas Tallis and William Byrd to stories about the world today. 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
0: 10 past 2 on ABC Classic. All week you've been meeting and learning a little bit more about our 12 semi-finalists for the ABC Young Performers Awards. They've been offering up their practice tips, their own practices, if you like. And one thing strikes me is that they are all incredibly mature about the way they approach their practice, each in their own distinctive ways, but each very focused singularly on making that time good, productive practice time. Lily Bryant, acting principal flute of the Tasmanian Symphony Orchestra since 2024, in fact, is one of those semi-finalists. And here she is to describe her juggling act.
2: My practice schedule can really shift. The demands of a particular week, playing in the orchestra, playing solo gigs, anything like that, can really change. I have to be really mindful and organized with my practice. It's really easy to overdo it. It's really easy to accidentally injure yourself from overplaying. And also for that reason, and for the reason that I've got to be preparing new music every single week, I have to be very efficient and focused with my practice. I remember my uni lecturers used to say, once you're out in the world, you won't have all this time to practice, and laughing it off and not believing them, but they were absolutely right.
0: Oh dear. Don't you hate it when someone older and wiser than you is right? Lily Bryant, flautist and semi-finalist in the ABC Young Performers Awards there, shedding some light on how she manages the juggle as already a very busy freelance and gigging musician, acting principal flute of the TSO, and one of your 12 talented semi-finalists for the ABC Young Performers Awards. Lily's semi-final recital, beg your pardon, will be on Thursday the 13th of August in the Iwaki Auditorium in Melbourne, along with a number of other young musicians that day. And the 2 days before that, I'm not explaining this very well, but the Wednesday the 12th of August, also in Melbourne, four semi-finalists, and Tuesday the 11th of August, one day sooner than that, in the Eugene Goossens Hall in Sydney. So details are on our website, and you can hook in there to buy what is, I think, the best value ticket in town. It'll cost you $10 to come and see any one of those 12 semi-finalists. Someone who might have once upon a time been a semi-finalist in a concerto competition somewhere around the world is the soloist in this next recording, trombonist Christian Lindberg, in the concerto in B-flat by Albrechtsberger, Richard Tognetti, and the Australian Chamber Orchestra accompany.

Christiane Lindberg with the Australian Chamber Orchestra, Richard Tognetti directing from the violin the B-flat major concerto by Albrechtsberger for alto trombone, just a little bit higher voiced than your regular garden variety trombone. Please don't take offence, trombonists. Love your instrument, big brassy, blatty things. And looking forward, actually, not this weekend, but next weekend, to a chat with Lucas Burns, our resident brass expert. He brings you Bandstand. And Lucas is going to be my guest for music class, and we're going to look at the way in which brass instruments and brass music evolved through the centuries up into the modern times, particularly with a sort of eye towards orchestral brass sound. So that should make for a really fun conversation, always interesting talking to Lucas Burns. You're listening to ABC Classic. Your evening concert tonight with Joel Carnegie starts at 8 o'clock and features the conductor of this next piece, Kent Nagano. Tonight he's conducting the Munich Philharmonic Orchestra in music of Berlioz and Debussy. Right now, he's conducting something from across an ocean, whichever way you look at it. From America, John Adams, his Short Ride in a Fast Machine.

The Montreal Symphony Orchestra, conducted by Kent Nagano, who's conducting your concert tonight with that self-same orchestra, John Adams and A Short Ride in a Fast Machine. It's shortly going to be 3 o'clock, well, in about 28 minutes' time, at which point I will hand you over to, in fact, Lucas Burns this afternoon. Vanessa Hughes is taking a well-deserved little break. Music of Richard Strauss here. This is one of four symphonic interludes to be found within the score of his opera Intermezzo. This one's called Dreaming by the Fireside.

The Melbourne Symphony Orchestra, conducted by the late, great Sir Andrew Davis, and Dreaming by the Fireside, the second of four symphonic interludes from Richard Strauss's Intermezzo. The Melbourne Symphony Orchestra playing Strauss for you in your lunchtime concert tomorrow afternoon right here on ABC Classic. Anya Billmeyer conducts the suite from another of Strauss's operas, Rosenkavalier, as well as Bartok's Concerto for Orchestra. Fantastic showpiece for any group of expert musicians. And that includes the Melbourne Symphony Orchestra. That's your lunchtime concert tomorrow on ABC Classic for your Saturday. Dora Bright, the composer of this set of variations. Samantha Ward, pianist with the Royal Liverpool Philharmonic Orchestra.

Dora Bright, the composer. A set of variations played by pianist Samantha Ward and the Royal Liverpool Philharmonic Orchestra, conducted by Charles Peebles. You're about 3.5 minutes away from 3 o'clock here on ABC Classic. Lucas Burns will be joining you for Classic Drive today. I'm not sure if he's doing requests, but, you know, hammer them in anyway. 0437 236 777. Just in case he's not, or he doesn't get to it, and you really have a hankering for one of the greatest voices of last century, here's Luciano Pavarotti singing, Leoncavallo.

0: dressed in white, the dawn dressed in white. There you go. Genevieve Lang is my name. 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Ed is doing relief duties for mornings at the moment on ABC Classics, so I will be solo for tomorrow. And as we make our way towards a Mahler symphony as the culminating episode of this term of music class, I thought a good idea to find out who his heroes were. 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
3: Hello, great to be with you this Friday afternoon and for the next couple of weeks while Vanessa has a break. I'm looking forward to sharing some wonderful music with you. And normally on a Friday, we'd be taking your requests, but we're also giving requests a break this week. But if you've already sent one in on the text line earlier, we'll note it down. We'll add it to next week. Let's get on with some music, though. Here's some music by Mozart. It's the Horn Concerto No. 1, the first movement, with Sarah Willis as soloist.

Sarah Willis, the horn soloist with the Havana Lyceum Orchestra, conducted by José Antonio Méndez Padrón, the first movement of Mozart's Horn Concerto No. 1. You're listening to Classic Drive here on ABC Classic, music by Franz Liszt for you. This is Roger Woodward at the piano with Liebestraum.

Roger Woodward at the piano with music by Franz Liszt. That was Liebestraum, Dreams of Love. That was number 3 in A-flat major. It's 3:10. This is ABC Classic Drive and music from our feature album this week. The feature album is Shostakovich and Britten, played by Sheku Kanemason and Isidar Kanemason. And this is the Sonata for Cello and Piano by Britten, the fourth movement.

Music from our feature album this week on ABC Classic Drive. That was Benjamin Britten's Sonata for Cello and Piano in C Major, the fourth movement, played by Sheku Kanemason and Isidor Kanemason. You're listening to ABC Classic Drive, and this is music by Emilia Giuliani. It's called Variazioni su un tema di Mercadante, and it's played on the guitar by Federica Artuso.

Variations on a theme by Mercadante, and that's by Emilia Giuliani. Federica Artuso was the guitarist. This next piece you're about to hear on ABC Classic Drive is one of the

the most loved movie themes with a violin soloist. It's Emily Sunwood in this performance with the Melbourne Symphony Orchestra playing the theme from Schindler's List, music by John Williams.

It's heart-wrenchingly beautiful, the theme from Schindler's List. Music by John Williams, and that was Emily Sun playing violin with the Melbourne Symphony Orchestra, conducted by Benjamin Northey. You're listening to ABC Classic Drive. It's 24 past three, and music by Fanny Mendelssohn. This is from her piece called The Year, 12 character pieces. Those 12 character pieces obviously being months of the year. This is July.

0: the month of the year we are currently in. That was July. That was from the 12 character pieces by Fanny Mendelssohn called The Year. And that was Loma Skrida playing piano.
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0: So it's time to hear another one of our finalists in the ABC Young Performers Awards. We've been learning over the past few weeks a little bit more about each of these 12 semi-finalists. And the semi-final concerts actually are happening very soon in Sydney on the 11th of August and Melbourne on the 12th and 13th. This week, our semi-finalists are revealing their practice routines and how they make themselves show up when motivation is hard to find. Well, Maggie Wang is a 17-year-old Melbourne cellist who was named absolute winner of the 2026 Haydn Online International Music Competition. And she's currently juggling her semi-final preparations with Year 12. Maggie is never alone in her practice room.
2: As a Year 12 student right now, practice happens whenever I can fit it in. I'm not motivated every day, if I'm honest. Most days it's about showing up anyway, starting off with some scales, then playing the same four bars over and over again, rather than anything else. But what keeps me going on the days when motivation is hard to find is that I really enjoy playing the pieces that I'm presenting. Most days it's just me, my cello, and Bob, my giant emotional support bear. Bob has been listening to me practice the cello for many years now, but never once given me any useful feedback, silently judging me from the corner. Hopefully it all comes together in August.
0: I can completely relate to Bob in the practice room. In the studio I'm broadcasting from, there is a stuffed kingfisher and also a little Ted sitting on the desk watching everything I'm doing. Well, that was Maggie Wang, a 17-year-old cellist from Victoria. You can catch her semi-final live at 4 p.m. on Thursday the 13th of August at Iwaki Auditorium in Melbourne. Tickets are just $10. So head to the ABC Classic website to grab yours today. And don't worry if you can't get to a live concert. It's not a problem because all of the semi-final concerts will soon be broadcast right here on ABC Classic.

Music by Carl Philipp Emanuel Bach, the third movement of his cello concerto in A minor, the cellist Nicholas Alstedt with Arcangelo, conducted by Jonathan Cohen. You're listening to ABC Classic Drive, I almost said Bandstand. Lucas Burns with you today and for the next couple of weeks while Vanessa has a break. It's 24 minutes to four. Here's some music by Johann Sebastian Bach, Carl Philipp Emanuel's dad.

The third movement of the Violin Concerto No. 2 in E major by Johann Sebastian Bach with Shunsuke Sato, the violinist and directing Il Pomodoro. You're listening to ABC Classic Drive and a symphony for you by Franz Schubert, or the third movement of his Symphony No. 1. This is a piece that he wrote when he was just 16 years old.

Music by a 16-year-old Franz Schubert, written in 1813. That was from his Symphony No. 1 in D major. That was the third movement, with the Musicians of the Louvre, conducted by Mark Minkowski. You're listening to ABC Classic Drive, and here are some Swedish tunes and dances.

music by Amanda Rankton-Meyer and Julius Rankton. The Swedish Tunes and Dances, that was the sixth of them, with violinist Gregory Maton and pianist Anne-Sophie Klingberg. You're listening to ABC Classic Drive, and it is 12 minutes to four. This is music by Edvard Grieg from his piano concerto. This is the second movement.

The second movement of the Piano Concerto in A Minor by Edvard Grieg, with Jean-Eflam Bavouzet playing piano with the Bergen Philharmonic Orchestra, conducted by Edward Gardner. You're listening to ABC Classic Drive. It is 6 minutes to four. And at 8 o'clock tonight in your evening concert, you can hear the Munich Philharmonic Orchestra, conducted by Kent Nagano. They're performing music by Berlioz and Debussy. And they're going to be joined by the mezzo-soprano Marianne Crabassa for Berlioz's Les Nuits d'été, a beautiful song cycle that's well worth tuning in for tonight at 8 o'clock here on ABC Classic. To finish off Drive for this hour, some music by Felix Mendelssohn. This is from the Symphony No. 3 in A minor, which is known as the Scottish Symphony.

0: It's so Mendelssohn. That's the Scottish Symphony, the Symphony No. 3 in A minor, the second movement with the Tasmanian Symphony Orchestra conducted by Sebastian Lang Lessing. Well, coming up after the news, some more wonderful music for you, including music that you might recognise or associate with Alfred Hitchcock.
1: 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Yay! Stories that keep you guessing, like The Investigators.

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4: Good afternoon. It is 4:05, and I'm here with you this afternoon and also for the next couple of weeks while Vanessa has a break. We're also giving requests a bit of a break today. We'll bring it back next week, I think. But if you have already got your request in, hoping to hear it today, we are going to take a note of it and add it to our list for next week's program on Friday afternoon. Here's some music that you might associate with Alfred Hitchcock. I mentioned this just before the news. It's music by Charles Gounod.

music by Charles Gounod. That was called Funeral March of a Marionette. The Melbourne Symphony Orchestra was conducted by Andrea Molino, and you might know that piece better as the theme music for Alfred Hitchcock Presents, or the Alfred Hitchcock Hour, which was on TV between 1955 and 1965. That's before my time. However, I do associate that music with the Alfred Hitchcock Hour. Must have seen it. Must have been rebroadcast or something during the 80s, I guess. 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

0: Simon Tedeschi at the piano with the first of three preludes by George Gershwin. You're listening to ABC Classic Drive. It is 12 past four. It is Friday afternoon, and that means it is time for us to reveal what is the connection between all the pieces that you've heard earlier this week in Puzzle Pieces.
1: Can you guess the connection?
0: So how have you gone this week with your clues? Is it one of those weeks where you go, I have no idea what the connection is, or was it very simple and straightforward for you and you got it after Tuesday's clue? I think it's probably one of those ones for me that it would be one that I am thinking about quite a lot during the week outside of ABC Classic Drive. This is what you heard earlier in the week, your puzzle pieces. We play a piece every day at this time of day here on ABC Classic Drive, and something connects all these pieces together. And this was what you heard on Monday.

That's music from a cantata by Johann Sebastian Bach. If I told you the nickname of it, it might become a little bit obvious what the connection is between the works this week. And here was your puzzle piece clue on Wednesday.

Well, how did you go? Did you work out the connection between all four clues? Well, they are all about beverages, all about drinking. The aria and chorus from Cavalleria Rusticana was called Hail to the Bubbling Wine. Bach's cantata is known as the Coffee Cantata. When We Are in the Tavern is that excerpt from Carmina Burana. And Tea for Two was the final clue.

an iconic recording there of Brindisi from La Traviata by Giuseppe Verdi. A song all about drinking, just like all the pieces that were in your puzzle pieces this week. That was Luciano Pavarotti and Joan Sutherland and the London Opera Chorus with the National Philharmonic Orchestra, conducted by Richard Bonning. 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It's 18 minutes past four.

the Aragon, or Fantasia, from the Suite Española by Isaac Albéniz. And the Orchestre de la Suisse Romande was conducted by Ernst Ansermé. You're listening to ABC Classic Drive. It is 24 minutes past four, and this is music by Nigel Westlake. It's called Penguin Dance, but it's been arranged by Scholl and Rosenson, who are two of the players in this trio.

0: the Penguin Dance, also known as the Penguin Ballet from Antarctica, music by Nigel Westlake. And that was an arrangement by Emma Scholl and Jane Rosenson. Emma Scholl playing flute and Jane Rosenson playing harp in that recording, with Kees Boersma playing double bass.
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Janelle Carrigan at the piano playing English June. That's music by Iris DeKairos Rego. And you heard it here on ABC Classic Drive. Lucas Burns with you this afternoon. It is 4:30. And music by Grazina Barcevic.

It's a very dramatic sounding cello concerto, isn't it? The cello concerto number one, the third movement by Grazina Basevich. And that was Marcin Zunik playing cello with the Warsaw Philharmonic Orchestra conducted by Andrzej Boreko. You're listening to ABC Classic Drive and some music by Joe Hisaishi. This is from Howl's Moving Castle. It's called Merry-Go-Round.

music from Howl's Moving Castle called Merry-Go-Round. That's music by Joe Hisaishi, who was one of the musicians playing on that recording. Lots of musicians on the list, but Joe Hisaishi playing piano and also the melodica. It's 17 minutes to five. You're listening to ABC Classic Drive and some music from an opera by Handel that I had not heard of before today. It's called Lotario. This is Scherza in Mala Navicella.

music by George Frederick Handel. That was called Scherza in Mala Navicella, and it's from an opera called Lotario. It's a fictionalization of some events in the life of

Holy Roman Empress Adelaide of Italy. And we heard Roberta Invernizzi, the soprano, with Academia Hermanns. 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It is 10 minutes to 5. Some music by Johannes Brahms. This is from the Symphony No. 4 in E minor, the third movement.

the third movement of the Symphony No. 4 in E minor by Johannes Brahms. The Berlin Philharmonic Orchestra was conducted by Claudio Abbado. You're listening to ABC Classic Drive. Just one more piece before we get to the news. This is O Mio Bambino Caro from Gianni Schicchi by Puccini. It's been arranged for cello and orchestra.

0: Well, the sound of the cello is often referred to as being close to the human voice, so it works perfectly in that music by Puccini. That was from Gianni Schicchi, O Mio Babbino Caro. Sally Mayer, the cellist with the Tasmanian Symphony Orchestra.
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The first movement of the Piano Trio in B-flat major by Joseph Haydn. 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If you've been wondering where our requests are or where your requests are, we're just giving them a little bit of a break today. So requests will be back along on ABC Classic Drive next Friday afternoon. Right now, some music by André Ernest Modeste Gretry. This is from an opera called L'Amitié à la Preuve, and this is the overture.

the overture to L'Amitié à la Preuve, music by André-Ernest Modeste Gretry, played by the Orchestre Symphonique de Bretagne, conducted by Stefan Sandeling. It is 14 past five. You're listening to ABC Classic Drive, and this is from the Carmen Suite No. 1 by Bizet, the Segadilla.

music from the Carmen Suite number 1. That was the fourth movement, Segedia. That was music by Georges Bizet. The Sydney Symphony Orchestra was conducted by Matthias Bammett. This is ABC Classic Drive tonight at 11 o'clock. If you're wanting some game music, Mina Shamali will be along to bring you music from Final Fantasy X, Pokemon, Animal Crossing, and Zelda Tears of the Kingdom. That's tonight at 11 o'clock here on ABC Classic. Some music from the ballet The Firebird. Now, this is by Igor Stravinsky. We're going to hear the lullaby with the Chicago Symphony Orchestra.

Music by Igor Stravinsky. That was the lullaby from the Firebird. The Chicago Symphony Orchestra was conducted by Pierre Boulez. You're listening to ABC Classic, and here's a version of Danse Macabre by Camille Saint-Saëns. This is an arrangement, I believe it's an arrangement. It's for voice, viola, and piano.

0: Well, I said it was an arrangement, or I thought it must be an arrangement. It's actually closer to the original than I had thought. The original of Danse Macabre by Camille Saint-Saëns was written for voice and piano. And that version we just heard had an extra instrument added, a viola. That was Antoine Tamesti playing viola with Bent Forsberg playing piano. The voice was mezzo-soprano Anne-Sophie von Otter.
1: This Sunday, Adelaide's festival statesmen are joined by international choral sensation Gesualdo Six for an afternoon of a cappella. From the timeless music of Thomas Tallis and William Byrd to stories about the world today, celebrate the beauty and power of the human voice in your lunchtime concert this Sunday from 1 on ABC Classic.

The Overture to Masquerade by Carl Nielsen with the Danish National Symphony Orchestra, conducted by Ulf Schirmer. This is ABC Classic Drive. Lucas Burns with you this afternoon and for the next couple of weeks while Vanessa's having a break. Here's a cello concerto in F by Marie Jael. This is the third movement, and it's the cellist Xavier Phillips that we'll hear with the Brussels Philharmonic Orchestra.

Music by Marie Gell, the cello concerto in F major. We just heard the third movement with Xavier Phillips, soloist with the Brussels Philharmonic Orchestra, conducted by Hervé Niquet. You're listening to ABC Classic Drive, and going from a cello concerto, well, an instrument with four strings, to an instrument with loads and loads of strings, it's the harp. This is Karl Reinecke's Harp Concerto in E minor, the second movement.

music by Karl Reinecker, the second movement of the Harp Concerto in E minor with Fabrice Pierre as soloist with the Swedish Chamber Orchestra conducted by Patrick Galois. 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There are lots of inspiration. And after that, in Screen Sounds at 6 o'clock, Dan Golding is going to take you on a journey. His topic or theme tomorrow is journeys and Christopher Nolan's The Odyssey. 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

Granada by Augustin Lara, Juan Diego Flores, the tenor with the Fort Worth Symphony Orchestra, conducted by Miguel Hart Bedoya. 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Isn't that one of the great things about classical music, or about music in general, that it can just instantly change your mood, change your mind, change your attitude? It can transport you immediately to somewhere else. We're all in Granada at the moment, aren't we? Well, let's go off to Venice with music by Vivaldi.

Music by Antonio Vivaldi. That was called, the first movement was called Nulla in Mundo Pax Sincera. And that was Nicola Benedetti playing the violin with the Scottish Chamber Orchestra conducted by Christian Kernan. 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This is music by Emily Mayer.

0: Music by Leonard Bernstein. That was called Rondo for Lifey, and Alison Balsam was the trumpeter with Tom Poster playing piano. My name's Lucas Burns. I'll be back with you on Monday afternoon at 3 for ABC Classic Drive and each weekday for a couple of weeks while Vanessa is away. Don't go anywhere, though. 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

And a most excellent evening to you. Genevieve Lang, just sitting in for Alice Keith for this Friday evening. Wonderful to be with you. For the music ahead, I hope you've had a great week. If it's a working week, good on you for making it to the end of another one. If it's something other than a working week, well, what day? I mean, does it even matter what day it is? In any case, lots of fantastic music between now and 8 o'clock while we are together.

Everything but the kitchen sink there with Tchaikovsky's 1812 Overture, Vasily Petrenko conducting the Royal Liverpool Philharmonic Orchestra. Does your Friday sometimes feel like that sort of gallop to the end where there's nothing like the deadline of a weekend to get you, you know, finishing off your projects for that week? At least that's my experience as a procrastinator in recovery. I do work better to a deadline. 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

marches traditionally meant to sort of get troops in line and to signal something quite military. But there's also something about, well, a march like that, the Florentine March of Julius Fucic, that does put a smile, or has the potential to put a smile on your face. Jerker Johansson conducting the Royal Swedish Air Force Band in that recording on a Naxos release. If you need more marches in your life, the album's called Strike Up the Band. Are you striking up anything for your weekend, I wonder? Is it sport all day Saturday? Is it choir, maybe, rehearsals that you're running around with the kids to? Or are you taking some time out for a little bit of golf, a little bit of housework, a little bit of R&R? Either way, I hope it's a good one for you. This is Florence Price's take on an old folk song favourite.

That should see your weekend earworm sorted. Florence Price's take, her counterpoint take on Oh My Darling Clementine for your Friday evening. It's 24 past six, Genevieve Lang with you on ABC Classic for your comfy Friday night in, most likely if you're listening, or perhaps you're heading out and we are driving along somewhere in a major city or indeed any of the regions. If you're looking ahead to some more listening tonight from 8 o'clock when I hand you over to Joel Carnegie, you've got a concert from the Munich Philharmonic Orchestra with a beautiful French program, music of Berlioz and Debussy. Debussy's La Mer, very evocative sea and about the sea and in all her states. And Berlioz, a work not that often heard on radio or in performance, Summer Nights. It's quite a languid, in some ways melancholy piece for singer and orchestra. Kent Nagano conducts the Munich Philharmonic Orchestra and they're joined for Berlioz by the mezzo-soprano Marianne Crebassa. That's 8 o'clock this evening. Here's a little march from Debussy. In fact, it's a Scottish march.

0: Debussy writing that Scottish march on a popular theme, Stéphane Deneuve and the Royal Scottish National Orchestra in that recording. There seems to be something quite big on at the movies. Have you noticed?
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Do you have a special corner of your heart reserved just for that music? Yeah, me too. From The Man from Snowy River, the opening credits as penned by Bruce Rowland, who was there conducting the Melbourne Symphony Orchestra. You heard it right here on ABC Classic. And looking ahead to the game show later this evening, 11 o'clock tonight with Mina Shamali, he's having a chat with the music director, conductor Arnie Roth, who collaborates or has collaborated with Nobuo Uematsu for this live video game concert experience with music from the Final Fantasy universe. So if you want to find out more about that, stay listening, catch up on ABC Listen if you prefer. Here is something from Final Fantasy 15. It's a fantastic waltz.

Who doesn't love a good long fade out there? The Valsa di Fantastica from Yoko Shimomura's Final Fantasy XV original soundtrack recording. On ABC Classic, it's 22 minutes to 7. Genevieve Lang with you. Time to settle in for a lovely long listen to a lovely English piece. Ralph Vaughan Williams' The Lark Ascending. This is Pekka Kuusisto leading the Norwegian Chamber Orchestra from his violin.

Pekka Kuusisto, the sound of his violin soaring ever higher in Vaughan Williams' The Lark Ascending, music inspired by the 1881 poem by English writer George Meredith of the same name. Beautiful imagery in the whole poem. If you're currently sort of laying back after a long week, maybe on the couch scrolling as you listen, you might like to look them up. Look up the words and just see how Vaughan Williams was so inspired to write that much-loved piece, Pekka Kuusisto, with the Norwegian Chamber Orchestra in that recording. Thanks for listening this evening to ABC Classic. Music of Foray here. It's a wordless romance. Have you ever had one of those? Maybe across an aisle in the library or on your regular commute to work, just a glimpse catching someone's eye and cheeks turning a little pink?

Florian Kurubi with the third movement, Andante Moderato, of Fauré's Wordless Romance. It's a couple of minutes away from 7 o'clock here on ABC Classic.

0: Elena Katz-Chernin's Naive Waltz from an album that the Acacia Quartet recorded some years ago now on the Vexations 840 label called Blue Silence.
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0: And it's just gone 7 o'clock. Genevieve Lang with you, sitting in for Alice Keith this Friday evening. We're together for another hour before I pass you on to Joel Carnegie for your Friday evening concert. Richard Tognetti and Helena Rathbone side by side in this. It's the double concerto by Bach, the key of D minor, and I've chosen specially the slow movement for you.

Some music is just heaven sent. And the musicians as well, Richard Tognetti and Helena Rathbone, violins with the Australian Chamber Orchestra in the slow movement, the Largo from Bach's D minor concerto for two violins. You heard it right now on ABC Classic. It is about 7 past 7. Music from Picnic at Hanging Rock now, but not the Bruce Smeaton, George Zamfir version. And let me know if you miss the pan flutes. But actually Australian composer Peggy Pelias and her take on that haunting tale. This is a movement from a suite that she wrote for Picnic at Hanging Rock. It's called Time One.

Australian pianist Ian Munro with music of Peggy Polias, a fellow Australian composer Peggy Polias, writing that set of movements under the banner of Picnic at Hanging Rock. Also quite haunting music, I'm sure you agree. So looking ahead to your weekend's listening here on ABC Classic, 6 o'clock on Saturdays, it's Screen Sounds, and you get to look forward to

spending a couple of hours in the company of, you know, screen music expert, film score nerd, and generally really likable professor, Dan Golding. 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And this week he's planned a show all around the idea of journeys, inspired, I think, by the release this week of the film The Odyssey. I haven't seen it yet. Goodness me. How do you find the time to see The Odyssey? I don't know. Let me know if you have, and maybe you'd like to submit a quick movie review too. But Dan Golding will be with you 6 o'clock tomorrow for that set of journeys, and almost certainly will include music of Joe Hisaishi. Here's something from Kiki's Delivery Service, A Town with an Ocean View.

Top tip, if you ever want to tour the Studio Ghibli studios in Japan, you need to book ahead. You really do need to book ahead. I tried recently and thumbs down to that little endeavor. But Joe Hisaishi's music accompanying so many great Studio Ghibli scores.

scores. Joe Hisaishi there was conducting the Royal Philharmonic Orchestra. The moment from the score to Kiki's delivery service called A Town with an Ocean View. And continuing in that sort of journeying theme, but switching from one island nation to another, bringing it home with Percy Grainger and his Children's March.

The Dallas Wind Symphony, conducted by Jerry Duncan, in music of Percy Grainger. Children's March, Over the Hills and Far Away. On ABC Classic, it's coming up to 7:30. Genevieve Lang with you for the next half hour or so. Nadi Simpson, the composer of this next piece, she writes that Wilger's Last Dance refers to the only traditional Yawalari melody ever recorded. And she gives thanks to a fellow called Fred Reese, who is the person, as Nadi puts it, that held on to this melody and kept it for us so that we might know that song.

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a prelude by Gordon Jacob, the prelude to his Denby Suite, Douglas Bostock conducting the Southwest. It's Friday. The Southwest German Chamber Orchestra for you on ABC Classic, where the time is 23 minutes to 8. Shostakovich, a Russian composer who wrote some of the most dramatic, some of the most viscerally sort of aggressive music in the 20th century in his symphonies. He also wrote deeply personal and very moving chamber music with his string quartets, but he wasn't immune to the lure of jazz.

Jazz-inspired vaudevillian madcap music, the second waltz from Shostakovich's Suite for Variety Orchestra. The pianist there, Philip Edward Fisher, with the Brodsky Quartet on ABC Classic, 19 minutes to 8. Looking ahead to your weekend listening, once again, Saturday night at the Opera offers an opportunity to hear that beautiful duet from Delibes Lakmé live in a performance, which Mary Nicholson will be bringing you for Saturday night at the Opera from the beautiful Slovenian town of Maribor. And before that, in the Opera show, opera's greatest villains. Who are they? You'll just have to tune in to find out.

Music of Mlle Duval from her opera The Geniuses, Camille Delaforge conducting the Ensemble Il Caravaggio with the choir of the Royal Opera, and what I feel must surely have been a chorus for women of a certain age, because the title translates as, "Let us sing, let us think only of pleasures, let us enjoy the age of grace." May we all find more grace heading into the weekend.

from his album of the complete solo music for piano by Eric Satie. That was Jean-Yves Thibaudet and Pièce Froid, Cold Pieces. You're a couple of minutes away from 8 o'clock here on ABC Classic.

0: Friday night, Bouzouki, the Rossetti Ensemble accompanying bouzouki player Dimitris Giannis and double bass Leon Bosch in Kefi, music of Kakabadze. Genevieve Lang, looking forward to your company tomorrow afternoon at 5 for music class, looking at the influences, the people who shaped the sound of Gustav Mahler. Right now, it's 8 o'clock.
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3: Kent Nagano and the Munich Philharmonic Orchestra go full French tonight with Berlioz's Summer Nights. Debussy takes you to the sea in La Mer. And also holidaying in the French Riviera was Berlioz when he wrote Les Corsaires. That's all coming up. But first, a world premiere from the French producer, pianist and composer Rodolphe Brunel-Beaulmier, and music based on a poem by the Colombian artist Juan Diego Bustos Moreno. It deals with falling, movement, air, energy, struggle and moments of extreme. The composer telling us the score begins with a single gesture after a fall. The music attempts to rise again to resume its movement towards one final ascent. It's called Caída Libre, Free Fall.

That was quite something. The world premiere of Caïda Libre, Freefall, from Rodolphe Brunel Baumier, the French composer commissioned by the Munich Philharmonic Orchestra, who you've been hearing tonight. Their conductor, Kent Nagano, a longtime fan of his work, the score attempting to rise after a fall. And you heard it here first in your evening concert on ABC Classic. I'm Joel Carnegie alongside you. Tonight's concert seemingly on location in the south of France, Debussy's La Mer, Berlioz's Le Corsaire coming up right now to Berlioz's Summer Nights, a song cycle of six poems by Théophile Gautier exploring love and loss, with the French soprano Marianne Carabassa joining the Munich Philharmonic in a former 1920s Transformer warehouse tonight.

French mezzo, Mariana Cravassa, performing the sometimes mysterious, sometimes melancholic Summer Nights from Berlioz on ABC Classic. Kent Nagano conducting the Munich Philharmonic Orchestra. And it's intermission here at the Isar Philharmonie in the district of Sendling in Munich. I'm Joel Carnegie. More Berlioz in the second half of your Friday evening concert. A swashbuckling high seas adventure still to come, paired with Debussy's La Mer. And tomorrow, your lunchtime concert, it's a good eat, features a mashup of Hildegard von Bingen's Ave Generosa and Max Richter's On the Nature of Daylight. Also on the program tomorrow, a Baroque fantasy mashup of Monteverdi, Strozzi and Vivaldi with Timo Vecchiavelva, cellist, and the Australian Chamber Orchestra. Then on Sunday at 1, the Festival Statesman Chorus with the Gesualdo 6 from St. Peter's Cathedral on Kaurna Country. That's all on the way this weekend right here on ABC Classic. As we head now to the seaside with the sea-loving Claude Debussy, who spent his childhood summers in Cannes. But given that in later life he lived in the Burgundy countryside, there was really no chance for him to get down to the beach regularly, so he decided to write about it from afar. Kent Nagano and the Munich Philharmonic, with the first of three movements describing dawn to midday. Debussy then gets into the waves into the second movement. The final movement involves wind in your hair. You're out on the ocean.

Spending some quality time at the beach and out on the high seas with Debussy and Lemaire on ABC Classic. Kent Nagano, your conductor tonight. The American in Munich with the Philharmonic. He's the incoming chief conductor and artistic director of the Spanish National Orchestra and Choir in Madrid. He starts that job in September. He's also the newly appointed principal artistic partner of the Philharmonica Toscanini in Italy tonight, bringing the Mediterranean down under in this concert from Germany. It's Joel Carnegie with you. We're returning to Berlioz next on ABC Classic, and a concert opener as a closer. It's a high-stakes marine adventure that Lord Byron might have frothed over. This is Le Corsaire.

The Munich Philharmonic describing pirate life on the high seas with Berlioz's Le Corsaire on ABC Classic. Kent Nagano letting the arms fall to turn to the audience, awakening from their rum-induced slumber at the Isar Philharmonie. Your evening concert sailing around the Mediterranean tonight. Debussy's La Mer, Berlioz's Summer Nights with Mariana Krabasa. The opener was the world premiere of Rodolphe Brunel Beaumier's Freefall. So we next return to Debussy in another song cycle with a muted opener, a song about puppets, and then one about moonlight.

Debussy's Fête Galante with Sandrine Pierre, the soprano, with pianist Susan Manoff. Debussy heard in your evening concert alongside Berlioz tonight. You can catch the concert in full on ABC Listen. I'll pop it up after 11 o'clock tonight. Berlioz's La Corsaire included, the Munich Philharmonic bringing their pirate hats to the performance. Berlioz doing his good work on holidays in Nice. And on the subject of holidays, British Australian musician Nigel Sabin, also here in holiday mode, taking an Aussie holiday back in 1997.

Richard Mills conducting the Queensland Symphony Orchestra. Paul Dean on the clarinet. Nigel Sabans, an Australian Holiday on ABC Classic. Joel Carnegie feeling the holiday feels with you tonight if you're on a midwinter break. If not, though, stick around. I've got the King Singers along with a track called Alive soon. But right now to a new release from Daniel Rojas, the classical guitar star, here presenting his fourth studio album with music spanning across centuries and continents, from the Italian Baroque all the way through to Romantic era Spain, 20th century Latin America to the present day. The album's title is Tierra, and it's also the title of a guitar concerto written for Anne Blanche by the Chilean-born Australian composer Daniel Rojas. The world premiere performance of this is on the album. It also features the Sao Paulo Studio Chamber Orchestra.

A new release from guitarist Andrew Blanch, the Sao Paulo Studio Chamber Orchestra with Daniel Rojas's Tierra Guitar Concerto, embracing all the musical languages of Latin America, especially the folk songs and the dance styles from across the continent. It's 3 to 10.

0: Francesca Amaida-Rivers alive with the King's Singers there on ABC Classic. I'm Joel Carnegie. It's just gone past 10 o'clock on the way this hour. Jennifer Higdon's All Things Majestic. You're also going to hear from Alfreda Andre as well, her string quartet in D minor. We're also going to meet one of the semi-finalists appearing in this year's ABC Young Performers Awards.
1: This Sunday, Adelaide's festival statesmen are joined by international choral sensation Gesualdo Six for an afternoon of a cappella. From the timeless music of Thomas Tallis and William Byrd to stories about the world today. Celebrate the beauty and power of the human voice in your lunchtime concert this Sunday from 1 on ABC Classic.

0: Saying happy 40th birthday tonight to Alyssa Fasova. You heard her there at the piano with her own work called Expressions, alongside her on the clarinet, Mark Vanderveel. Jennifer Higdon's All Things Majestic coming up shortly, and we're also getting to know right now the semi-finalists, the 12 of them that are appearing in this year's ABC Young Performers Awards. The semi-finals taking place next month, and this week we're asking about their practice routines. Percussionist Buddy Lovett is Associate Principal Timpani with Orchestra Victoria and a first-class honours graduate from the Sydney Conservatorium. And as you can imagine, with so many instruments to cover, his practice day is a very carefully constructed thing.
1: Like with most musicians, my average practice day looks very different based on what I'm working on at that point in time. But then as percussionists, there's also many different instruments which we need to be able to play. My average day at the moment normally starts with some snare drum. Although I'm not playing snare drum in my recital, it's a good way to feel generally warmed up and it gets the arms going. From there, I like to go into the hardest stuff for the day and the hardest stuff that I need to work on, so particularly tricky passages on marimba or maybe some of the multi-percussion stuff. From there, it's good to switch it up, so I often go to timpani and do some orchestral playing. Finally, I like to return back to the hard stuff from earlier, and it's good to solidify what I was working on, and it feels like I'm almost getting two practice days in one.
0: Buddy Lovett, percussionist from Victoria, whose semi-final you can hear live at 4 o'clock on Thursday the 13th of August at Awaki Auditorium in Melbourne. Tickets are just $10. Head on to the ABC Classic website to grab yours. You can also find the full semi-final concert schedule there as well. On ABC Classic, Astor Piazzolla's Under Tango on the way at just after 10:30. You're also going to hear from Beethoven and Elfriede Ondrej's string quartet in D minor in the next hour. Right now to Jennifer Higdon, who grew up in the shadow of the Smoky Mountains. And a few years ago, she came to the conclusion that national parks were one of America's greatest treasures. So she wrote about it. This is All Things Majestic.

All Things Majestic from the Pulitzer Prize-winning composer Jennifer Higdon on ABC Classic, the Nashville Symphony Orchestra with the Four Movements Suite, capturing the National Park in Wyoming that she's spent so much time in and around. Piazzolla next, doing his thing here, then Alfredo Andri String Quartet.

Duo Praxedes with an arrangement, their own arrangement of Under Tango from Astor Piazzolla on ABC Classic. I'm Joel Carnegie. Beethoven on the way after Alfreda Andri's string quartet in D minor.

Alfredo Andrés String Quartet in D minor, the Stockholm String Quartet there on ABC Classic. It's 7 minutes to 11.

Three Quali from Beethoven for four trombones, the Tritone Trombone Quartet there on ABC Classic. I'm Joel Carnegie, rounding out the week with you with Andrew Ford's Blue Waltz. And I'll be dropping in on Sunday Baroque and What's On for the next couple of weeks. I'll speak to you next on Sunday afternoon.

Hello and welcome. I'm Mina Shamali, and this is The Game Show on ABC Classic. I am brimming with joy to bring you this next hour of contemporary classical music from the wonderful world of video games. I've got a mix of classic hits and modern wonders, including an extended segment from the Final Fantasy series, particularly through the lens of the Distant Worlds albums and concerts that take these scores beyond their original medium to audiences around the world. You will also hear parts of my conversation with composer, conductor, and Distant Worlds producer Arnie Roth, who is in the country performing the music of Final Fantasy with the Melbourne Symphony Orchestra this weekend, alongside Masashi Hamauzu and Ricky, who are respectively the co-composer and vocalist of Final Fantasy X. 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First up tonight, some fun with furry friends. You'll get cozy in a few minutes with Animal Crossing right after the thrill of battle in Pokemon.

The main theme from Animal Crossing New Horizons, composed by Katsumi Totaka, arranged and performed on piano by Moises Nieto. Before that, you heard Jinuchi Masuda and his themes from Pokemon, performed by the City of Prague Philharmonic Orchestra. Taking you next here on ABC Classic into realms of science fiction with two very different musical approaches. Composer Sarah Schachner is about to help you defend the planet and the 2019 game Anthem through the full power of orchestra and technology, before Gustavo Santaolalla strips it back to the South American Ronroco for the dystopian atmosphere in The Last of Us.

The main theme from The Last of Us, released in 2013 from composer Gustavo Santaolalla, who is also performing the Ronroco on that score. Before that, you heard Sarah Schachner and her music to the 2019 game Anthem. You're listening to The Game Show here on ABC Classic. And if you've ever wondered how peaceful it might be to be a petal flying in the wind, bringing color back to the world, composer Vincent Diamonte has you covered with Flower.

From the score to the 2009 game Flower, composed and produced by Vincent Diamante. Still to come here on ABC Classic, the music of Final Fantasy and my conversation with Distant Worlds producer and conductor Arnie Roth. For the moment, here is a beloved score from beloved game made in 1998 that takes on science fiction, psychology, and religion in its very own way. This is Xenogears.

0: Xenogears, a game released in 1998. You just heard a piece titled Wings by composer Yasunori Mitsuda, arranged and performed by the Videri String Quartet. Mina Shamali here with you on The Game Show on ABC Classic, moving now into your extended feature for this evening, the music of Final Fantasy. The series began in 1987 with composer Nobuo Uematsu penning its melodies on what was initially very limited technology and hardware, but then he elaborated on the sound of the series across the years, unlocking the orchestra and the choir and all manner of instrumental and vocal sounds to really expand the creative possibilities of this music. A couple of decades later, almost, Uematsu found a collaborator in American composer and conductor Arnie Roth, who you're about to hear briefly describe the Distant Worlds project.
1: The short story is that we were the first public concert of Final Fantasy, of any video game music concert in North America.
2: Wow.
1: Ever. And that was Dear Friends, music from Final Fantasy. That was in February of 2005, and Nobuo Uematsu came out with that one. And the short story is that the rest is history, but, you know, essentially they asked me to conduct the rest of a very short little tour of Dear Friends concerts around basically North America, the U.S. So I did that, and then Nobuo Uematsu asked me to do a couple of the Square Enix concerts that they did. Then basically Nobu and I was a catalyst of trying to find a vehicle, a touring vehicle for the music of Final Fantasy, to be able to go out globally. And he was very much a driving force in getting that done with us. We worked together and got the license going with Square Enix. And that's been going, you know, since 2007. The fans of Final Fantasy are as devoted to the music as they are to the game itself.
2: Yeah.
1: And that makes it rather more unique and also perfectly suitable for, or rather perfectly suited
2: yeah.
1: for the concert stage.

0: One Winged Angel from Final Fantasy VII, performed by the Royal Stockholm Philharmonic Orchestra and the Almenna Song and Choir. Before that, you heard the prelude from across the Final Fantasy series, also performed by the Royal Stockholm Philharmonic Orchestra and the Elmhurst College Concert Choir, both composed by Nobuo Uematsu and both conducted by Arnie Roth. As I mentioned earlier, Arnie Roth is in the country with the Melbourne Symphony Orchestra performing the music of Final Fantasy, and this visit comes with a couple of special celebrations.
1: We will hit our 300th performance this week in Melbourne.
0: Wow.
1: 300th performance of Distant Worlds.
0: Amazing.
1: Obviously, there's other seven remake, rebirth, you know.
0: Yeah.
1: But it's kind of momentous, you know.
0: That is a wonderful milestone.
1: Yeah. No, it's fantastic. And literally, we have hundreds of scores in the library, which are increasing all the time. What we're doing actually world premieres here. You know, we created this segment as a tribute to Final Fantasy X. This year marks 25 years since the release of Final Fantasy X.
0: Yeah.
1: So we're doing five or six scores from 10 within the concert. Two of them are brand new concert arrangements of Fight with Seymour and Thunder Planes. That's it.
0: Thunder Planes.
1: Right. Yeah. So, I mean, they're both beautiful scores, and they will be on this concert, along with Hymn of the Faith, along with Xanarkands. Ricky is here, and she's singing Suteki Dane, which is to die for, right? So it's going to be a great concert.

Harmonic Orchestra and the Distant Worlds Philharmonic Chorus, as well as the voice of Ricky on that last piece titled Suteki Dane, all conducted by Arnie Roth, who is performing with the Melbourne Symphony Orchestra this weekend, the music of Final Fantasy. And you can listen to my full conversation with Arnie on the ABC Classic website, abc.net.au/classic. Switching gears now, and you're about to get into some whimsical geometric manipulation with a game called Fez, right after this quiet moment from The Legend of Zelda, Tears of the Kingdom. This is Temple of Time.

From the 2012 game Fez, you heard the main theme titled Adventure, composed by Rich Vreeland and performed in this arrangement by the London Philharmonic Orchestra. Before that, you heard from the 2023 game The Legend of Zelda, Tears of the Kingdom, a piece titled Temple of Time, composed by Masami Yoshi, featuring Yuki Miyakoshi on saxophones. It's the game show here on ABC Classic, and finally tonight, something twisted, something dark. From Australian composer Belinda Coombs, this is Ring of Pain.

0: from the 2020 game Ring of Pain, made right here in Australia, featuring the work of Australian composer Belinda Coombs. I'm Mina Shamali. Thank you for joining me on the game show, and I'll catch you again right here on ABC Classic.
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Hello and welcome to Luminous on ABC Classic. My name is Bailey Pickles and I'll be your host for tonight. As always, we have some very exciting pieces of music, but exciting in the relaxing sense, exciting in the beautiful and calming sense. And I think that you're going to absolutely love it. If you're trying to relax and sleep and just stay calm on your evening, then this is the music that you should be listening to. We have composers from all over the world, from Iceland, Germany, Poland, United Kingdom, Italy, and we're going to be hearing from all of those countries tonight. But starting off, we have the Icelandic composer Eidis Evensson with her piece, The Light I.

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1: That first piece for tonight was The Light Eye by Aedas Evanson, and it's a gorgeous piece of music. And this next piece of music is another gorgeous piece of music, and I don't know where I know it from, but I just know it. It's just got one of those melodies that's just very familiar and very, very beautiful. I'm sure I've seen it all over social media. This is a beautiful piece of music. It's called On the Nature of Daylight by, of course, Max Richter. Enjoy.

What a gorgeous piece of music that is right from the start, and even those last two chords are just so beautiful and they just tug at your heart. And I hope that you absolutely love that piece of music. Did you know it? Have you heard that piece of music before? I'm sure I have. It's gorgeous. That was On the Nature of Daylight by Max Richter. Next up we have a piece by Tim Alhoff called Acid 672. Enjoy.

Isn't the felt piano an amazing instrument? That is just so gorgeous, and it's just so, I love how you can hear the little details of the actual hammers hitting the strings. It's beautiful. That was Tim Alhoff with his piece Acid 672. Next up we have a piece by Hani Arani called Con Moto. It's a little bit of a different vibe, but I hope you enjoy it.

That was the Renaissance Suite number 1, Galliard in Sky Blue by the amazing Julie Cooper. I hope that wherever you are tonight, you are relaxed and enjoying the music. It's a beautiful evening and I'm certainly enjoying listening to the music. I hope that wherever you are, you're relaxed and you're calm and that you're enjoying the music. And hopefully it's putting you to sleep. That would be amazing. Only if you are at home. And not driving, of course. But this next piece is by a group called Vision, a German group. And the piece itself is also called Vision. So I hope you enjoy it. Here we go.

That piece to me just sounds like the Luminous Program. I love playing it. It's beautiful, and I hope you love it as well. That is Vision by the German group Vision. Next up, we have a beautiful orchestral piece called Concerto for Piano and String Orchestra, Diamond Number 1, The Departure. And it's by Olivia Belli. I hope you absolutely love it, and if you love film music, I think this is going to be a piece for you. Enjoy.

So, of course, the incredible Ludovico Einaudi with his piece Day One, Golden Butterflies. And it does sound a bit like Golden Butterflies when you listen to it. This next piece is by one of our favorites, Nat Barsh, and this piece is called New Kinds of Love.

I love a mix of electronic and orchestral music. That was New Kinds of Love by Nat Barsh. And unfortunately, we only have one more piece of music for tonight, but it's a good one. This is Electric Rain by Archive. Enjoy.

0: You've been listening to The Luminous Program with Bailey Pickles. I hope that you loved the music and that you are relaxed and calm on your Friday evening. I can't wait to see you next week. Good night.
1: 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Greta Bradman with you, inviting you to spend time with glorious music to unwind and look after your well-being. 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In this episode, you and I are getting into some self-awareness and relaxation work before exploring how your values and music together can be a motivating force for growing positive relationships to help support your well-being and that of those around you too.

To begin, find a comfortable place just to be. You can close your eyes if you like. Let your hands rest loosely in your lap or by your sides. And take a deep breath in, slowly counting to four with the music. Holding for four with the air in your lungs. And gently exhaling now to a count of four. And pause. And breathing in again. Repeat this another few times.

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0: And maybe you feel your body starting to relax, maybe not. 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
1: And no expectations.
0: So now, with each full breath in and out, which you can let your body take care of, you don't need to do anything with your breath, but I'm going to invite you to start focusing in on different parts of your body in what I might call a body scan, but you can call it whatever you like. So we're going to start from the top of your head and we'll end up right down around where your toes might be. And your task is just to notice any sensations like warmth or tingling without needing to do anything about it. Yep, that's right. There's no need to change anything. Just observe. So, to begin, bring your attention to the top of your head, noticing any sensations, or indeed the absence of sensation. There's no right or wrong, as I say. Observe these feelings without judgment. And as the body scan progresses, your mind will likely hook you in with a terrific story, carry you off somewhere. Thoughts about your day, about how you're doing, about this exercise. That's normal and natural. And the opportunity here is to notice these thoughts before you unhook from them, and then just gently bring your focus back to the part of the body you are observing. Moving now from the top of your head to drawing your attention to your face. Noticing the feeling of your forehead, eyebrows, eyes, cheeks, and jaw.

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Just observe the sensations here. Notice if your shoulders are raised or tense. And just be aware of any feelings that you notice.

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And you might be aware of the contact your body makes with the chair or floor. And finally, direct your attention to your lower limbs, noticing any sensations in thighs, knees, calves, ankles, feet. Take a moment to acknowledge your whole body as a single entity. Recognize how each part contributes to your sense of being. Doing so without judgment. Appreciating your body as it is in this moment. Performing a body scan like this can help you practice a gentle form of non-judgmental awareness. Remembering that when your mind wanders, which invariably it will, gently bring your focus back to the part of your body you're observing. This exercise is not just about relaxation. It's about fostering a deeper connection with your physical self, enhancing self-awareness in the present moment.

Notice the gentle rocking motion. 1, 2, 3, 1, 2, 3, 1, 2, 3. And now the melody. Bringing your awareness to the piano line that brings you the melody.

guide your attention gently from the melody to the bell-like sounds of the celeste. Using your breath as an anchor, breathing in and out, making sure that you're not inadvertently banking air down low in your lungs, giving the out breath just a little more attention. There are no right or wrong ways to experience this music. And the one invitation is to be intentional about remaining open and curious, noticing the different elements. The melody, harmony, rhythm, the interplay of instruments, the piano and celeste. Each note, each pause is part of the journey. Using your breath as your anchor, allow yourself to be carried by the music, moment by moment, remaining open and curious. Savoring the wonderful ability of music to help us drop down into just one element of the present moment, being what we can hear. In this state, we're not trying to change anything. We're just listening. Non-judgmentally, accepting where the music twists and turns, using your breath as an anchor at times when a should might creep in. It should do this, it should be that. Noticing those shoulds non-judgmentally too, and just guiding your attention back to where you intend it to be, which is the music. This place of non-judgmental acceptance is an incredible launching pad for change, be it self-development or contributing to something in the world changing. All the time we tend to spend talking about shoulds, I should be, you should do. This is an opportunity to let go of shoulds, let go of expectations, and just be here now with the music.

Imagine imposing a should on the music just now. It should have a cello taking that melody line, for instance. Shoulds aren't necessarily something that we can control. They come to us, but it doesn't mean we need to do anything with them or hook into them. Hooking into a should can impact our mood, our feelings, our inclination, and the potential we have of making the most of the present moment. Take a breath in and out, and release this suggested should of mine, and continue listening with non-judgmental curiosity. I'm Greta Bradman, and this is Mindful Music for ABC Classic. As the music continues, this is your opportunity to just non-judgmentally listen, bringing an awareness and a lightness to the music without holding on to any shoulds or expectations that come up. Our minds are incredible judgment machines, bringing thousands of thoughts and judgments every day. When your mind wanders and hooks you in with a thought or a judgment away from the music, just thank your mind, if you like, for doing what it does best, and guide your attention back to this incredible music. Now, think about a relationship that means a great deal to you. What is it about the person and about your connection with them that means so much to you? Relationships come with complexity and with pain. Right now, though, I'm inviting you to shine a spotlight on those parts of the relationship with this person that you appreciate the most. When difficult thoughts come up, notice them and let the music guide you back to positive memories, back to parts of this relationship that mean the most. This can be challenging, and there's no right or wrong with how you're doing. Just take this opportunity to keep guiding your attention to elements of this person and your relationship with them that make it matter, that make it important to you.

Ask yourself, what is one small move I can take today to appreciate the positive elements of this meaningful relationship? This might mean silently appreciating parts of a relationship with someone who needs space just now. Understanding that you respecting that need for space is as much as you can do. It might mean taking time to journal about someone who is no longer with you, using music as a backdrop as you journal about what they mean to you. If you do so, be specific. No memory is too small. Indeed, sometimes it's the small details of a person and a connection with them that make the relationship so special. Or perhaps one small move you can take toward the positive elements of a relationship is commit each day this week to write a small, manageable note to someone you appreciate, to let them know why you appreciate them. As I say, make it small and get really specific about what you appreciate. And if you send it to them, send it with an expectation of nothing in return. This is your gift to them and doesn't create an obligation on them to reciprocate. Although, you never know. I'm Greta Bradman. This is Mindful Music on ABC Classic.

The Andante from Mozart's Piano Concerto No. 21 in C with Vera Kamenieva at the piano, and Christopher Hogwood was directing the Australian Chamber Orchestra. You're with me, Greta Bradman, for Mindful Music here on ABC Classic. Today we spent time thinking about some small moves that you can take towards relationships that matter most to you. Those small moves that enable your relationships to be their best. Whatever that might be for you right now.

Violinist Fenella Humphreys with the Covent Garden Sinfonia, Ben Palmer conducting Max Richter's Vivaldi Four Seasons Recomposed, and that was Spring. Greta Bradman with you here on ABC Classic, mindful music for your Monday evening. And this is a moment for you to just unhook from the day and be here now, alongside William Barton and Richard Tognetti, with a moment from River. This is Wildness.

William Barton bringing vocals there. Richard Tognetti, the violinist, and the Australian Chamber Orchestra with Wildness from the score for River.

Luke Howard bringing you his own music there from the piano alongside Electronics 2 with Portrait Gallery. Music has this extraordinary way of being able to meet you and I where we're at, allowing us to process, to be mindful, and to meet the world where we need to meet it for a few minutes rather than being all caught up with the if-onlys from the past, the what-ifs of the future.

The glorious music there of Olafur Arnalds, his Letters of a Traveller after Chopin, with Alice Sarah Ott at the piano and the studio quartet. You know, there is some music that is so emotive for us that it might even be challenging to listen to for a time of your life at least. Barber's Adagio for Strings is that sort of music for me. The vocal version, His Agnus Dei, I sang at my grandpa's memorial service alongside Adelaide Chamber Singers. And for a long time, I just couldn't listen to it after that. It was quite painful. But over time, that pain has sort of transformed into a sense of appreciation and a space within which I can celebrate my relationship with my beautiful grandpa. And I hope that there is music that has that transformative role in your life too.

0: Hockeymaster and the Melbourne Symphony Orchestra with Samuel Barber's Adagio for Strings. I'm Greta Bradman. This has been Mindful Music on ABC Classic. 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
3: You're with Jeremy Clayman this evening. Hope you're having a wonderfully relaxing evening, whatever you're doing. We're going to start the program with some Art Song by Calvin Bowman, who would have to be

one of Australia's leading art song composers. And what he says about it is that he loves the challenge of an art song because within the space of a couple of minutes, he has to create an entire world. This is his Seven Epitaphs, performed by Calvin himself with Christopher Richardson, bass baritone.

That was Christopher Richardson, bass baritone, and Calvin Bowman on the piano, the composer of those seven epitaphs. And we're now going to be hearing some ballet music by Graham Koerner. This was actually the first full-length work the Australian Ballet ever commissioned from an Australian composer, and it was based on David Malouf's First World War novel, Fly Away, Peter. This is The Bird Sanctuary from 1914.

That was The Bird Sanctuary from 1914 by Graham Kerner, the State Orchestra of Victoria, conducted by Mark Somerbell. You're with Jeremy Kleeman this evening on ABC Classic Night Music. Now we're going to go to Antarctica. We're going to travel to Antarctica. There's this wonderful thing called the Australian Antarctic Arts Fellowship. It's a grant which many Australian composers have won. Gordon Hamilton is one of those. So he actually got to travel to Antarctica to record sounds which he then composed around. So you're actually, in this piece, going to hear recordings from Antarctica, and around it is the Australian voices singing Reeve Hill.

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0: And it's Jeremy Clayman with you this evening, or this morning, depending on how you look at it. We're now going to be hearing some Peter Sculthorpe. It's his night song. It's actually a rearrangement of his earlier piece, The Stars Turn, which was for soprano and piano. And the words of that were, "The stars turn, the sun turns, the earth turns forever."

The Tasmanian Symphony Orchestra under the baton of David Porcelain performing Peter Sculthorpe's Night Song. 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
0: Jeremy Cleveland with you this morning. We're now going to be hearing some Dindi Vaughan. It's from the album New Day 2008. It's actually 12 piano pieces for the year of the apology, the year of the national apology to the stolen generations. This is October, the long road home.

David Lawton performing Dindi Vaughan's October 2008 The Long Road Home. You're listening to Night Music on ABC Classic, and we're now going to hear a piece that was actually premiered at Perth's Cemetery. It was inspired by funeral music. Composer Duncan Gardner has written Stone, Shell, Bone, Feather, and we're going to hear the Perth Guitar Quartet playing it.

That was Vital Spark of Heavenly Flame, the fourth movement of Duncan Gardner's Stone, Shell, Bone and Feather, performed by the Perth Guitar Quartet. You're listening to Night Music on ABC Classic. I'm Jeremy Clemen, with you through until breakfast. Now some Camille Saint-Saëns, his piano quintet in A minor.

0: Ironwood performing Camille Saint-Saëns' Piano Quintet in A minor on gut strings and an 1869 Erard piano.
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0: Jeremy Clevin with you this morning. We're now going to be hearing Bruckner's Symphony No. 9 in D minor, so strap yourselves in for an hour of music. He actually left this symphony unfinished at his death, and it was dedicated to the beloved God. This is Simone Young with the Hamburg Philharmonic Orchestra.

0: Bruckner's Symphony No. 9, performed by the Hamburg Philharmonic Orchestra under the baton of Simone Young.
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0: Jeremy Clayton with you this morning. We're now going to be hearing some music that literally has a movement called night, so it's very appropriate that we're hearing it in night music. It's Czech. It's Charles Mackerras conducting the Czech Philharmonic Orchestra performing Josef Suk's A Summer Tale.

0: Josef Suk's Pohádka Léta, or A Summer Tale, tone poem for large orchestra, who was, in this case, the Czech Philharmonic Orchestra, conducted by Charles Mackerras.
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0: Jeremy Clevin with you this evening, or this morning. James Macaulay's poem, The Blue Horses, has been said here by Dan Walker in The Hooves of Fate.

Dan Walker's The Hooves of Fate, performed by the Sydney Philharmonia Chamber Singers, Vox, and the Sydney Philharmonia Choirs, conducted by Elizabeth Scott. One of the more energetic moments of the night, I would say, with that percussion. You're listening to Night Music on ABC Classic. I'm Jeremy Kleeman. Now it's time for a filigree, which is actually a delicate, lacy metalwork that jewellers make from fine threads of gold. But in this case, it's a piano miniature. Sally Mays performs Filigrees for number 2, Lulude.

That was Lelude from Gerald Glynn's Filigrees 4, performed by Sally Mays on the piano. You're listening to ABC Classic Night Music with Jeremy Kleeman. It's now time for four pieces for wind quintet. If you don't know what a wind quintet is, we have flute, oboe, clarinet, bassoon, and a brass instrument that I want you to listen for in this piece.

a Sydney Wind Quintet performing four pieces for Wind Quintet by George Pickler. A Wind Quintet, of course, features the French horn. This is ABC Classic Night Music. I'm Jeremy Kleeman. Time now for some Alina Katz-Chernin. This is her Solitudes, performed by Muses Trio.

Solitudes by Elena Katschinen, performed by the Muses Trio. This is ABC Classic Night Music. The next piece by Stuart Greenbaum was inspired in part by this quote from Yuri Glushkov, who said, "The thought that life and humankind might be unique in the endless universe depressed me and brought melancholy upon me, and yet at the same time compelled me to evaluate everything differently."

0: the first of Stuart Greenbaum's two interludes in space, performed by Bernadette Harvey on the piano, Anna McMichael on the violin, and Claire Edwards on the vibraphone.
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0: Jeremy Clemen with you this morning. Now a lullaby. Pianist-composer Ian Munro wrote this beautiful little piece for his baby daughter, Lucy.

David Pereira on the cello and Timothy Young on the piano performing Ian Munro's Lucy Sleeps. This is Night Music on ABC Classic and I'm Jeremy Kleeman. This next piece was based on a popular poem that actually had some debate about who actually wrote it, but no doubt about its beauty. You might have actually heard it. Do not stand at my grave and weep. I am not there. I do not sleep. I am a thousand winds that blow. I am the diamond glints on snow. This is Paul Stanhope's Agnus Dei with Do Not Stand at My Grave and Weep.

Paul Stanhope conducting his own piece, On Your Stay, with the Sydney Chamber Choir. This is ABC Classic Night Music. Time now for some Philip Glass, Metamorphosis 3.

Lisa Moore performing Philip Glass's Metamorphosis 3. You're listening to ABC Classic Night Music with Jeremy Kleeman. It's time for some Michio Miyagi. Haru no Umi, or Spring Sea, was actually written by Michio as he remembered the childhood image of Japan's inland sea, which is even more poignant because it's one of the few things he could remember seeing because he went blind at the age of 8.

Spring Sea by Michio Miyagi with Riley Lee on the shakuhachi and Marshall McGuire on the harp. You're listening to ABC Classic Night Music with Jeremy Kleeman. And to finish this morning's program, we're going to transport you to Spain. A little salon in Spain, if you can imagine that. We're going to hear some saxophone and the music of Emil Pessah, whose major focus as a composer was actually on comic opera. But in this case, he's written for piano and saxophone. This is Andalus.

0: people have been ordered to evacuate as wildfires rage across Spain, Italy and France. Cyan Valence reports from London.
1: Spain's government has declared a national emergency after wildfires forced the evacuation of around 10,000 people in the central region of Madrid as multiple fires raged out of control, fanned by an ongoing heatwave. Spain is enduring a horror fire season, including the country's second largest ever fire in recent days in the province of Guadalajara and its deadliest fire in recent memory earlier this month when 13 people were killed. Fires are also raging out of control, forcing mass evacuations in parts of Italy and France.
0: To sport, Australian swimmer Jenna Forrest has won two medals in the space of an hour at the 2026 Commonwealth Games, with the Dolphins making a triumphant start to competition in Glasgow. Forrester won bronze as fellow Australian Lani Pallister claimed gold in the women's 400-metre freestyle before Forrester triumphed in the 200-metre backstroke. Forrester's told Channel 7 she couldn't be prouder of her double act.
2: I don't even know what to say. I did not expect that to happen. I was really happy with my 400 and I didn't know what to expect going into that tonight. So, yeah, I gave it my all and I'm so proud of myself.
0: Meanwhile, Australian para swimmer Jenna Jones also claimed gold in the women's 100-metre freestyle S13, while outside of the pool, Harney Watson won bronze in the para powerlifting. Back home and taking a look at South Australia's weather, patchy morning frost about the northern agricultural area, Flinders District and parts of the pastoral districts. Showers extending over the southern agricultural area during the morning, then becoming isolated during the evening. Chance of an isolated shower about the northern agricultural area. Port Lincoln, showers 16. Port Pirie, a shower or two, 14. Remark, cloudy 15. Mount Gambier, showers and 15. Adelaide, showers today, a top of 16. It's currently 10 degrees. Tomorrow, 16, a shower or two. Monday, 17, a shower or two. Tuesday, 15, a shower or two. Wednesday, 15, possible shower. ABC News.
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6: And it's a good morning from the New Zealand farmland. That's where we are this morning for Dawn Chorus. Listen out for the different animal sounds of the New Zealand farm. Are we going to hear a sheep in there? I'll tell you what we are going to hear. Some Brahms, Debussy, Mahler, and first up, Hildegard von Bingen.

as we emerge from the New Zealand farm with that Alice Humphrey's Nautical Twilight for string quartet and fixed media. What an interesting sound. Before that was Brunelli's O Quam Suavis and Marcello's Oboe Concerto in D minor. Up next, the 7 o'clock news. Have a lovely day.

0: Australia's enjoyed a dream start to the swimming program at the 2026 Commonwealth Games, with Jenna Forrester claiming two medals on the first night of the competition. And taking a look at South Australia's weather for today, patchy morning frost about the northern agricultural area, Flinders District and parts of the pastoral districts. Showers extending over the southern agricultural area during the morning, then becoming isolated during the evening. Chance of an isolated shower about the northern agricultural area. Maximum temperatures generally below average. Port Lincoln looking at showers and 16. Port Pirie a shower or two, 14. Remark, cloudy and 15. Mount Gambier, showers, 15. Adelaide, showers for today, a top of 16, and it's currently 10 degrees. Tomorrow, a shower or two, 16. Monday, a shower or two, 17. Tuesday, a shower or two as well, but 15. Wednesday, a possible shower, 15. Thursday, partly cloudy and 15. Friday, partly cloudy and 15 too. This is ABC News.
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3: Hello. Good morning. How are you?
4: It's so cold where I am in Sydney. If it's cold where you are and you can stay in bed or wrapped up cozy somewhere, I think that is perfection. Don't move, especially because I have so much great music to play for you, starting with Bach being pretty cheerful on the piano this morning, and I'll be following this up with Mozart. So nothing too taxing for your Saturday.

Judith Lambden performing the prelude there to Bach's English Suite number 2 in A minor. It is cold where you are, so you tell me. I'm seeing minus 3 in Bungendore. That is very cold. Mark, thank you for letting me know. And Bill, it's 0 degrees where you are in the Hunter Valley. Look, you know, for this Irish lass, you'd think I would be used to the cold, yet it still sort of creeps up and surprises me when it happens. But it is a great excuse to stay cozy and just relax and listen to the radio. You're under no pressure to go outside and do any work at all today. That is what I'm telling you here on ABC Classic. Don't do any work. Just listen to great music like Mozart, like a piece now composed around the same time as the Magic Flute. In fact, he wrote this on the same batch of paper on which he wrote the opera, but it's just something altogether different than that operatic output. This is his Ave Verum Corpus.

choir of King's College Cambridge singing to you this morning Mozart's Ave Verum Corpus with James Vivian on the organ conducted by Stephen Cleobury. It's 20 past seven. And if you're enjoying that choral magic on ABC Classic, we've got more for you. There's more on a lunchtime concert tomorrow with Adelaide's Festival Statesman and the Gesualdo Six performing together. But right now I've got music for you from an American Indigenous singer-songwriter. Name is Pura Fay, and this piece was actually composed about 30 years ago, but it's the first time the piece has been orchestrated. So it's Grandma's Easter Lullaby from Rattle Songs.

Dover Quartet with Grandma's Easter Lullaby from Pora Faye's Rattle Songs. And the young Native American who actually arranged that, Jared Impichahaha Tate, said that that piece was so inspirational to him when he first heard it that he almost couldn't believe that he got to do the orchestration for it. So there's a lot of love has gone into that piece of music on ABC Classic. Now, speaking of love, here's something quite romantic. Actually, this piece was so popular, it knocked the Beatles' Get Back off the top of the singles charts. This is back in 1969. Do you know what it is? It was composed for a Franco Zeffirelli film. It's Romeo and Juliet.

Bit of a swoon-worthy moment for you there this morning. Royal Philharmonic Orchestra, conducted by Tolga Kashif, the love theme from Romeo and Juliet, Nina Rota, the composer. It's 28 minutes past seven. So I offer you music now in an ABC classic from the 18th century Russian court. I know it was just what you were looking for, but it features an Ophirion. Now, that is an instrument a little bit like a lute, but it's shaped like a cloud. It's actually really beautiful to look at. See if you can hear it.

0: Little bit of Russian court there from the Orfarian Ensemble performing an andante and rondo by Advoitia Ivanova's Treatise on the Figured Bass. I know they didn't have very imaginative titles back then, did they? But the music sounds great. On ABC Classic, coming up, I have some oud for you after this announcement.
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it's a dance. So, you know, if you moved around a bit, well, you had good reason to. Driss El Maalouimi's Danse de l'Âme. He's a Moroccan composer, but performed for you there by Esperion 21, conducted by Jordi Savall. Now, Jordi Savall, that great Spanish legend of early music, is actually going to be the subject of Tuesday's 50 Classical Icons show with Mary Nicholson. That's here on the ABC Classic at 7 o'clock in the evening. So if you're a fan of early music, you'll know who Jordi Savall is, and you can bask in his brilliance with Mary on Tuesday. Now, I've got Chopin for you, one of Chopin's own favourites, actually. He loved the melody of this piece. He actually thought it was the most beautiful one he ever composed. It's an etude.

Ruth Slenchinska performing one of Chopin's own favourite melodies, his Etude No. 3 in E major. On ABC Classic now, a piece from Elena Katz-Chernin, which she's a beautiful description about it, actually. It's called Blue Rose, and she says that the title is referring to the way the piece starts to unfold and bloom as it slowly becomes stronger like the blue light of dawn.

It really did unfold and bloom, didn't it? Elena Katz-Chernin's Blue Rose, performed by the Goldner String Quartet. I'd like to take you back to a movie now, an ABC classic from 2004. Maybe you saw it. It starred two incredible British actresses and dames, Judi Dench and Maggie Smith. It was called Ladies in Lavender.

Nicola Benedetti on the violin and the Bournemouth Symphony Orchestra conducted by Kirill Karabits, with music from that movie set in Cornwall in the 1930s, Ladies in Lavender. That was Nigel Hess, the composer. At 7:50, sticking with the movies now, an Italian classic. Here's a theme from Amacore.

The La Scala Philharmonic, conducted by Riccardo Chailly, and the theme from Nina Rota's soundtrack to Amarcord, that Fellini movie. Did you watch it? Did that bring you back? I'm going to keep it quite happy now as we putter away to the news at 8 o'clock. We don't want to motor too hard this morning, just a slow putter to the news. And then after the news, I've got some Baroque for you. But first, here's Percy Grainger's Country Gardens on ABC Classic.

Maybe it was more of a saunter than a potter on those English country gardens. Percy Grainger's arrangement, City of London Sinfonia, with Geoffrey Tozer on the piano, conducted by Richard Hickox. At 2 minutes to eight, I do want to keep things quite happy and joyful here on ABC Classic. So I've got George Gershwin for you. This is Strike Up the Band.

0: Kicked off the Australian gold rush, para swimmers Luke Safi and Jenna Jones also claimed golds, while outside the pool, Harney Watson won bronze in para powerlifting and Australia's men finished third in the team artistic gymnastics event.
1: Back home and having a look at the AFL, Fremantle's taken another step to securing the minor premiership with a 70-point win over the Eagles in the Western Derby. Meanwhile, Geelong's recorded a crucial 20-point win over Melbourne to stay in the hunt for an AFL finals spot. Taking a look at the state's weather today, patchy morning frost about the northern agricultural area, Flinders District and parts of the pastoral districts. Showers extending over the southern agricultural area during the morning, then becoming isolated during the evening. A chance of an isolated shower about the northern agricultural area. Port Lincoln, showers 16. Port Pirie, shower or two, 14. Remma, cloudy, 15. Mount Gambier, showers and 15. Adelaide, showers a top of 16. It's currently 11 degrees. Tomorrow, a shower or two, 16. Monday, a shower or two, 17. Tuesday shower or two, 15. This is ABC News.
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4: So enjoying being with you this early hour while Ed takes over mornings during the week. How great is it having Ed 5 days a week and then music class as well at the weekend? It's a lot of Ed. That's what we like here on ABC Classic. I'm wondering, how are you listening to ABC Classic this morning? Because George on the Central Coast, you say, I've just started listening to ABC Classic via my television. It's crystal clear and wonderful. That's right. ABC Classic is on channel 27 on your digital TV. Did you know that? That's a handy one. If you're like moving around or going on holidays and you want to get ABC Classic really quickly, you can stick it on the TV where you're staying. I often do that when I'm at a rental or a hotel. I just stick it on the TV and there it is, your friendly friends on ABC Classic, including Beethoven and this fellow, Al Bononi. Now, you might actually be very familiar with his Adagio, but it's pretty much been widely discredited to be his, or at least not wholly his composition. But I can confirm that this delightful Baroque string sonata is all Al Bononi's.

Ensemble Mask with various players, Sophie Gent on the violin, Olivier Frotin on the harpsichord, directing proceedings, Kathleen Kajakova on viola, and the second movement of Tommaso Albinoni's String Sonata No. 5. It's 8 minutes past 8.

8. You're listening to ABC Classic, a piece now from Emilia Giuliani. She was, well, music was in her blood because her father was also a composer, and he really sort of transformed the guitar from an instrument that was used for accompaniment to a solo instrument in its own right. And she was a virtuoso player and composer for the guitar. This

Federica Artuso on the guitar with Emilia Giuliani's one of her six preludes. That was the second. You're listening to ABC Classic. Kim, thank you for your text. You've asked me if, well, you mentioned that you like the musical choices and if they were made by Claire. Claire is Ed's luxury programmer, and I have been, I'm borrowing Claire, and I'm very lucky. Luxury programmer Claire and stellar producer Candide working on your weekend breakfast show this morning here on ABC Classic. And get this for a choice. It's from Sanson. Did you know that one of Sanson's great loves was actually chamber music? He loved writing chamber music, including this quartet, his first quartet, which I think this movement in particular, it's particularly moving.

Fine Arts Quartet with the third movement from Saint-Saëns' first string quartet number one in E minor. The Fine Arts Quartet, they're an American quartet that have been going since the 1940s. It was founded in 1946. Isn't that incredible? They were members of Chicago's Symphony Orchestra and they bandied together to make up that quartet. And they've had this great history. They've been all these big American TV shows like The Ed Sullivan Show, The Today Show several times. And they apparently even toured Australia as far back as the 1960s. And they're still going. They're on tour right now in Germany. Obviously not with the same members, but that is a very long time for a chamber group. I'm quite impressed. It's 21 minutes past eight. You're listening to ABC Classic. I was asking how you listen to ABC Classic because you were talking about listening to it through your TV on Channel 27. Well, Georgie on Awabakal and War of My Country, you listen to ABC Classic through your state-of-the-art Bluetooth hearing aids. No need to carry my phone around with me as I prepare for my day. That is great convenience. I love that, Georgie. Thank you so much for sharing that. I have a piece now from Florence Price called Lake Mirror, which I think actually sounds like drops falling into a lake, one of those lakes that's just as still as glass.

0: If I told you you just heard two separate pieces of music there, would you believe me? Wasn't that the most seamless transition? Luxury programmer Claire at best work, I must say. You heard just there Camille Pepin's Iridescence Glass, performed by Nicolas Reyes. And just before that, Florence Price's Lake Mirror, performed by Samantha Ege. Just melding into each other so seamlessly. On ABC Classic, coming up, I've got some Vivaldi, a very famous Vivaldi piece, after this announcement.
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It came in at number 21 on your ABC Classic 100 Greatest of All Time, Winter from Vivaldi's Four Seasons. Richard Tognetti on the violin, directing the Australian Chamber Orchestra. 28 minutes to 9, you're listening to ABC Classic. Here is China meeting Senegal.

on the Chinese pipa gaohong, on the Senegalese kora kajale kuyate. That was Kora Meets Pipa on ABC Classic. Now some sprightly revel performed by saxophones.

The Audax Saxophone Quartet with Rigaudon from Ravel's Le Tombeau du Couperin. Glynis, I agree with you. It was very hard to get out of bed this morning. It's so cold. So I hope you don't have to. I think you should just stay there and listen to this on ABC Classic.

She's a woman of many names, and she writes a great piece of music, Maddalena Laura Lambardini's Cerimon, the third movement there from her concerto, number 2 in E major, Paroshka Viterius, the violinist with the Severia Baroque Orchestra. I thought the pace of that was quite nice, and I think I'm going to pick it up even a little more here on ABC Classic with this next one.

A Frate Vento, composed very recently by Tineke Steenbrink, but inspired by music of yore from the Baroque era anyway, and possibly even going right back to the 13th century. Holland Baroque with Constantinople performing it for you at 10 to 9 here on ABC Classic. The spotlight is on villains for the opera show tonight. So here's the overture of Johann Strauss II's Die Fledermaus.

0: It's the overture of Johann Strauss II's Die Fledermaus, Anima Eterna, with Jos van Immerseel directing. You're listening to ABC Classic, and it's nearly 9 o'clock on Saturday morning. I hope that means you can just relax and chill out and keep listening to great music.
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0: If you have a favourite composer, it's a good chance I'm about to play them. I've got Mozart this hour, Handel, Verdi, Liszt. Any of those make it into your top 10? It's a pretty good hour of music, starting with a piece inspired by art. It's from Mussorgsky's Pictures at an Exhibition.

The Great Gate of Kiev. Alexander Gavrilyuk with that movement from Mussorgsky's Pictures at an Exhibition. If you love Mussorgsky, you can get some more tomorrow at 8 o'clock here on ABC Classic in duet. Alice Morgan, the saxophonist, is going to be performing The Old Castle from Pictures at an Exhibition. That will be one to listen out for. Another thing to listen out for is Ruth in Waroonga, because you're probably going to be celebrating today. It's your husband's 90th birthday. Happy birthday, 90. That is incredible. I'm so glad you're listening to ABC Classic this morning. Here is a string quartet from Miriam Hyde.

bit of a surprise ending there on that Allegro and Miriam Hyde string quartet in E minor. Australian National Academy of Music musicians performing it for you. There's lots of chamber music happening this weekend in Cairns. That's where the Festival of Chamber Music is taking place. It must be feeling nice and tropical up there right about now. And thank you to Carol, who sent me a photo of what looks like a string quartet on the beach. That must be a really nice feeling, playing your violin with sand between your toes. Wow. Okay, well, if you're up there, have a great time. Let me know how it's going. It's 14 minutes past nine. You're listening to ABC Classic. Some Mozart coming your way. It's the third movement from his Jupiter Symphony.

There's your Mozart symphony for your Saturday morning, the Minuet and Trio from his 41st symphony. You may know it as the Jupiter. The NDR Radio Philharmonic Orchestra of Germany performing it for you, conducted by Andrew Manns. 21 minutes past nine, you're listening to ABC Classic. I'm offering you some harp music now from a pretty important harpist and composer, Henriette Renier. Wrote this whole guide to playing the harp that's actually still used today. It was written in the 1940s. This is her piece, Contemplation.

0: Naoko Yoshino on the harp with Henri Etrenier's Contemplation. Did that make you contemplate anything? I hope it was good contemplation at 26 minutes past nine on a Saturday. And while you're listening to ABC Classic, I'm going to play you some Yo-Yo Ma on the cello. That's after this announcement.
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It was Nadia Boulanger's Cantique. Catherine Stott was on the piano. The great Yo-Yo Ma on the cello. You hear someone like Yo-Yo Ma and you don't really stop to think about it. But there were years and years and hours of practice gone into making him the player that he is today. And some young people who know all about that are the ABC Young Performers who are taking part in the Young